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9: The top stories this hour. England manager Thomas Tuchel insists his side are ready for the challenge of facing Mexico at the Azteca Stadium tomorrow morning. They could face storm delays, a hostile atmosphere and the challenge of playing at altitude. One person who knows the challenge is all too well is former Sheffield Wednesday striker Jack Whittam. He was 20 when he visited there in 1967 on a tour with the Owls.
10: So I think we were apprehensive, but when we got there, we played really well on the first game. We had tons of energy, we were sharp and we were clinical in the finishing, and we thought, wow, what was all the fuss about?
9: It kicks off at 1 a.m. tomorrow UK time. Now, it's unclear if Prince Harry's family will accompany him to the UK at all this coming week. Meghan and their children Archie and Lilibet won't be joining him in London after apparently being denied security. The Duke of Sussex is marking the 1 year countdown to the Invictus Games in Birmingham. Getting help from the NHS could soon be faster thanks to new AI tools being rolled out in England. The NHS app will soon let you know if you should head to your GP, pop into a pharmacy, go to A&E, or just take care of yourself at home. Staff will also be getting a hand with their paperwork, meaning doctors and nurses can spend more time actually with patients. Donald Trump's declared the love for the US has never been stronger. The president's given a speech to mark the 250th anniversary of American independence, which was delayed by storms. Arthur Fairey's kept the hope of home glory alive in the singles draw at Wimbledon. The British number three came through to beat Belgium's Zizou Bergs in five sets. He says he's proud of his performance.
11: First five-setter, longest match that I've ever played. First time breaking into the top 100, first, second week in a slam, and all at home, 5 minutes from where I grew up.
9: And a cricket match near Newcastle's had to be abandoned after a runaway bull stormed the playing field and charged at players. Police were called as farmers failed to lure it away by bringing in a cow, but it eventually left on its own.
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9: Cloudy across Scotland, Northern Ireland and parts of Northern England. Warm elsewhere with plenty of sunshine. That's the latest. I'm Abby Simpson.
13: Good morning. This is Dragon Radio. It's Sunday morning at breakfast. We've got music coming up from the Matthew Southern Comfort. After we start the show today with Kate Bush and Running Up.

It's Christopher Cross and Ride Like the Wind and Matthew Southern Comfort on Woodstock. It's Phil, it's Sunday morning at Dragon Radio Breakfast, and we've got some great music still to play for you on the show today. Just checking some Welsh showbiz for you today. And Luke Evans's new drama, ITV just dropped a teaser trailer for The Party. It's a brand new five-part thriller starring the Welsh actors Luke Evans and Tom Cullen. It's filmed right in the heart of Cardiff too, including scenes in Roath Park, and promises to have lots of shame and betrayal. It's going to be on the telly very soon. And also making news in Wales at the moment, a Corrie star is heading here. Coronation Street star Jack P. Shepherd, who plays David Platt, of course, just announced he is heading to Wales to make his panto debut. He's going to be starring in Sleeping Beauty and Lladidno's Venue Cymru this festive season. More news about that a little closer to the time.

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0: Shola Emma, You Might Need Somebody. More songs like that on Dragon Radio tonight from 10 o'clock. Now, if you fancy doing something slightly different this weekend, the National Trust properties in Newport and Wenfrew might just have the thing for something completely different. Wales's premier ballet company is celebrating its 40th anniversary by taking a magical, modern re-imaging of Sleeping Beauty outdoors. People are bringing picnics to the lawns to watch it under a summer sky. Sounds absolutely gorgeous, doesn't it? Go see if you fancy that. All the details on Google today. Music coming up on the show for you from Marvin Gaye. Sexual Healing is on the way shortly. And Journey, Don't Stop Believing is next. 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
6: The top stories this hour. England's World Cup players are battling hostile crowds, the altitude and the weather as they prepare to face Mexico in the early hours of tomorrow. Torrential rain and thunderstorms have already hit Mexico City, and riot police are guarding the team's hotel. The Azteca Stadium's more than 7,000 feet above sea level. Dr. Rosa Quinones is a specialist in sports medicine. She says the visitors won't have time to adapt.
7: I think they will suffer. The uptake of oxygen decreased about 10 or 15%. They cannot sprint more than usual, or maybe in the second half they decrease their performance.
6: It kicks off at 1 a.m. tomorrow morning. Now, it looks like Prince Harry could be coming to the UK alone next week. Meghan and his children were due to join him, but a row over what security will be available is throwing that into doubt. Police and commentator Graham Wettone says it's not possible for them to get protection.
8: Because he isn't a working role, so he's not in the public, in a working environment, they decided that he doesn't meet the criteria or the risk to receive police protection. You cannot just go to the Home Office or police and say, "I've got thousands of pounds, I want police protection."
6: The Duke of Sussex is coming to mark a year until the Invictus Games in Birmingham. The NHS is bringing in more AI to help patients get care faster in England. A new tool in the NHS app will tell people whether they need a GP, pharmacy, A&E or self-care advice. It will also help doctors and nurses with notes so they can spend more time with patients. Arthur Ferry battled nosebleeds and a five-set epic to make it through to the fourth round at Wimbledon. The last Brit standing in the singles kept the hopes of home glory alive after beating Belgium's Zizou Bergs. And a cricket match near Newcastle's had to be abandoned after a runaway bull stormed the field and charged at players. The animal's owner even drove a cow over to the club to try to entice him away, but the bull ended up leaving on its own.
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6: Cloudy across Scotland, Northern Ireland and parts of Northern England. Warm elsewhere with plenty of sunshine. That's the latest. I'm Abby Simpson.
0: It's Dragon Radio playing the big songs across Wales on DAB and online at the Nation Player. We've got music from Bob Marley and Duran Duran soon after Bowie starts.

iTunes on your radio 24/7. It's Duran Duran and Save a Prayer and Bob Marley in the Wailers and No Woman No Cry before that. If you're looking for something to do very soon, if you're a music fan, then Cardiff Castle's massive Depot Live, the summer concert series, has just added Self Esteem alongside special guest Kay Tempest to their stellar summer lineup, which already includes massive names like Katy Perry, Garbage, and the Sex Pistols. Go and check out the details online if you fancy heading towards that this summer. Whitney Houston and So Emotional is on the way after we play a 90s classic, Wilson Phillips, and Hold On Dragon Radio at breakfast.

0: 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Now, if you love the softer side of the 70s, 80s and 90s, join us tonight and every night from 10 for Love Dragon, when we wind things down and slow the pace with some gorgeous love songs for 2 hours straight, from 10 through till midnight, every night of the week. 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

0: of the No Repeat 9 to 5. You won't hear the same song twice throughout your workday. You can wake up with Tony Dibbin at breakfast every weekday, Monday through Friday, and drive home with me. And of course, catch me at the weekends on Breakfast too. We've got some massive tunes playing on Dragon Radio every single day. We play the greatest hits for Wales. We are from Wales and we are for Wales. Wyn Evans is on the way after 10 o'clock this morning. In the meantime, some more greatest hits, and we've got Queen, I Want to Break Free, on the way for you next.
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0: It's 10cc and the things we do for love. It's Phil Hoyles on Dragon Radio through till 10 o'clock this morning. Win after 10, we'll load to chat for your Sunday. More news about that on the show a little bit later. If you fancy dropping us a line, 07740938500 is your WhatsApp number today. 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
6: The top stories this hour. England manager Thomas Tuchel insists his side are ready for the challenge of facing Mexico at the Azteca Stadium tomorrow morning. They could face storm delays, a hostile atmosphere, and the challenge of playing at altitude. It doesn't kick off until 1 a.m, with pubs opening until 5. Kate Bell from the TUC says bosses should be flexible with football fans.
7: We're just asking bosses to be a bit sensible and where they can to just maybe let their staff come in a bit later, maybe let them work from home. Maybe let them go home a bit earlier if they're knackered from the night before.
6: It's unclear if Prince Harry's family will accompany him to the UK at all this coming week. Meghan and their children, Archie and Lilibet, won't be joining him in London after apparently being denied security. And getting help from the NHS could soon be faster thanks to new AI tools being rolled out in England. The NHS app will soon let you know if you should head to your GP, pop into a pharmacy, go to A&E, or just take care of yourself at home.
8: Now for the news here in Wales. A man has appeared in court accused of trying to kill his ex-partner in a car crash. 24-year-old Owen Rees-Jones allegedly intentionally crashed a vehicle into a telegraph pole on the A44 near Capel Banger on Tuesday. He'll appear at Swansea Crown Court next month. RSPCA Cymru says it's in the midst of a capacity crisis as cases of pet neglect shoot up in recent years. New statistics show there were nearly 5,000 cases of animal cruelty in Wales. Jill Hillen from the charity says dogs are most at risk of abandonment.
9: So our frontline officers are seeing firsthand this level of cruelty on a daily basis. That we're getting these reports that, you know, from beatings, deliberate harm. It's really concerning to see so much of it.
8: And there's a call for urgent climate action in sport, as a new Cardiff University report says athletes could play a major role in making the industry more sustainable. Researchers found that sports stars are already seeing changes from extreme weather.
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8: Warm and hazy spells of sunshine with light winds, low cloud lingering around coasts, highs of 25 Celsius. That's the latest. I'm Emma Smith.
0: It's Dragon Radio. It's Sunday morning at breakfast. Music coming up in the next 15. We've got Roy Orbison and Oh Pretty Woman. We've got The Police and Every Little Thing She Does Is

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It's Dragon Radio with your all-time favourites and some Welsh showbiz for you today. ITV just dropped a teaser trailer for The Party. It's a brand new five-part thriller starring Welsh actors Luke Evans and Tom Cullen. It was filmed right in the heart of Cardiff as well, including scenes in Roath Park. It promises to be an absolute corker of a series. Looking forward to that already. And also, Corey Starr heads to Wales. Coronation Street legend Jack P. Shepherd, who plays David Platt, has just announced he's heading to Wales to make his panto debut. He's going to be starring in Sleeping Beauty at Llandudno's Venue Cymru this festive season. We'll give you more details about the gig a little nearer the time. Music on the way from John Farnham on Dragon Radio after Beautiful South and Rotterdam.

0: John Farnham and You're the Voice. And before that, the beautiful South and Rotterdam. What a tune. Sunday morning at Dragon Radio. We got some great songs still to play on DAB, online at the Nation Player, and your smart speaker too. 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

0: It's Dragon Radio, John Osborne and one of us, and Elton John, I'm Still Standing. It's Phil, right through till 10 o'clock this morning, win after 10 o'clock today. Now, if you're looking for something to do with the kids at the moment, the part of Wales's Nature Week is happening right through this weekend. It's a family day out right in the middle of the capital's best park. Expect interactive nature stands, guided wildlife walks and hands-on craft activities in Bute Park in Cardiff all through today. It sounds like an absolute corker if you fancy taking the kids. Music coming up on Dragon Radio in the next 15. We've got Fleetwood Mac and Little Lies. Dragon
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5: 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We'll be right back.

playing the biggest songs on Dragon Radio every day of the week. It's Phil Hoyles, and that is the Pretenders and Brass in My Pocket. And before that, Fleetwood Mac and Little Eyes on Dragon at Breakfast today. Now, how do you fancy heading towards the National Trust properties in Newport and Wenvo? Because there's something completely different happening. We've got Wales's premier ballet company. It celebrates

0: A Fool Believes before that and Dragon Radio today. Bobby Brown and My Prerogative and The Pretenders and Brass My Pocket. That just about wraps up breakfast on a Sunday morning. Thanks very much for listening. Wynn is on the way with lots of chat after the 10 o'clock news. I'll see you back here for Drive tomorrow from 2 p.m.
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6: The top stories this hour. England will have to overcome a Mexican home crowd, the altitude and potentially the weather if they're to reach the World Cup quarterfinals. But fans who've made the trip are confident Thomas Tuchel's side will cope with whatever comes their way.
7: I like our chances. I think a lot has been made about the difficult conditions, let's just say. But if we survive the first 20 minutes, I think we'll be fine.
8: Come on, England!
6: The match kicks off at 1 a.m. tomorrow, UK time. Now, it looks like Prince Harry could be coming to the UK alone next week. Meghan and his children were due to join him, but a row over what security will be available is throwing that into doubt. The Duke of Sussex is coming to mark a year until the Invictus Games in Birmingham. And getting help from the NHS could soon be faster thanks to new AI tools being rolled out in England. The NHS app will soon let you know if you should head to your GP, pop into a pharmacy, go to A&E, or just take care of yourself at home. Doctors and nurses will also be getting a hand with paperwork, so they can spend more time actually with patients.
9: Now for the news here in Wales. A man accused of trying to murder his ex-girlfriend by deliberately crashing a car has appeared before magistrates. 24-year-old Owen Rees-Jones is alleged to have purposefully crashed into a telegraph pole near Capel Banger on Tuesday. He'll appear at Swansea Crown Court next month. After a rise in animal neglect, RSPCA Cymru says it's in the midst of a capacity crisis. New statistics show there were nearly 5,000 cases of animal cruelty in Wales. Jill Hillen is from the charity.
10: We are prioritising these neglect and cruelty calls that come to us. The summer months are the busiest time for us at the moment. So along, you know, ourselves, behaviourists, rehabilitation, our rehoming teams, you know, they're all working tirelessly to help as many animals as possible.
9: And new Cardiff University research says athletes have a key part to play in tackling climate change within sport. It says competitors are already noticing the impact of extreme weather and expect more local competitions and eco-friendly travel in the future.
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9: Warm and hazy spells of sunshine with light winds, low cloud lingering around coasts, highs of 25 Celsius. That's the latest. I'm Emma Smith.
13: Morning. It's Wynn with you on Sunday morning. I should be a bit quieter on a Sunday, shouldn't I? Never mind. I got some banging tunes, especially this first one.

All Cried Out, Alison Moye. I got to tell you where I'm going on holidays, haven't I? I'm going to today, later today, Tal and I are flying to a little place called Transnistria. Now, you've probably never heard of Transnistria. It's kind of a breakaway state in Moldova. I told you yesterday, I asked Tal, where do you want to go? And he said, North Korea. And I said, we're not going to North Korea, right? And he goes, oh, right, okay. Then let's go to Transnistria. I said, where's that? He says, on the border of Ukraine. So we go in. We'll be there by this time tomorrow. I'm not saying it's a beach resort. So Sherry's been in touch. I'll tell you more about Transnistria. No, I'll look up some fun facts about Transnistria. Sherry's been in touch. Sherry! Mm-hmm. Oh, not it. From Cowbridge. Posh. That is posh down the vale. Wynne, could you play a hit from 1976, please? I'm just summarising this is how she talks, because she lives in Cowbridge. My good man, could you play a hit from 1976, please, the year we got married? You're more than a number in my little red book by the Drifters. Was that the chat-up line, Sherry? Was it? Stick with me and you'll be more than a number in my little red book.

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The boys are back in town. Thin Lizzy, I've had a message in here from Dear Claire. Wynn, please, please, please, please play especially for you. In 1989, I was madly in love with a boy called Gareth Pugh, who worked the till in Quicksilver's on a Saturday. I spent the entire summer buying things I didn't need just to see him. My mother couldn't understand where we had 9 tins of marrow fat peas in the cupboard. At the Christmas disco, they played especially for you, and I planned for weeks to ask him to dance, practice in the mirror and everything. Did my hair like Kylie with a crimper, burnt my ear, still got the mark there, you know. And when the song came on, I marched across the hall, bold as brass, heart going like a drum, and asked the wrong boy, the wrong Gareth. There were two Gareths, and in the dark, I grabbed Gareth Jones, who trod on my feet for 3.5 minutes. I never knew what happened to Gareth Pugh. Oh, what a sad story that is. Anyway, Claire, this is just for you, especially for you.

0: So I'm just looking at some things about Transnistria, right, where I'm going, which is on the Ukrainian border. It is a country that doesn't exist, not recognised by a single UN member state. Not even Russia recognises it, and Russia basically pays its gas bill. That's where we're going. That's where we're going now, are you, Bobs? I mean, this could go brilliantly or horrifically. 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

0: Share and believe. You're listening to the Wyn Evans Show. Coming to you live today. Coming to you from Milford Haven, nonetheless. Yeah, I'm down here doing panto, see. And I thought I'd stay overnight. And this afternoon I'm heading off to the airport, so I'm off to Transistria. I'll bring you some more facts about Transistria a little bit later.
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10: Top stories this hour. Some schools in England are allowing pupils to come in later. Tomorrow is to allow them to watch the Three Lions try to reach the World Cup quarterfinals, which doesn't kick off in Mexico until 1 a.m. our time. There are already concerns about altitude and the weather, but Thomas Tuchel says his team are ready.
11: I felt, for example, a slight headache and in the hotel room through the day, didn't sleep as well as the days before, but nothing that you cannot adapt. I think the players felt it in the first minutes of the training session and the longer it went, they could cope with it better.
10: Getting help from the NHS could soon be faster thanks to new AI tools being rolled out in England. The NHS app will soon let you know if you should head to your GP, pop into a pharmacy, go to A&E, or just take care of yourself at home. Staff will also get a hand with their paperwork, meaning doctors and nurses can spend more time actually with patients. And a standoff over security means Prince Harry will visit London without his wife and children next week. It's unclear, though, if Meghan Archie and Lilibet will join him elsewhere in the UK.
12: Now for the news here in Wales. A man has appeared in court accused of trying to kill his ex-partner in a car crash. 24-year-old Owen Rees-Jones allegedly intentionally crashed a vehicle into a telegraph pole on the A44 near Capel Banger on Tuesday. He'll appear at Swansea Crown Court next month. RSPCA Cymru says it's in the midst of a capacity crisis as cases of pet neglect shoot up in recent years. New statistics show there were nearly 5,000 cases of animal cruelty in Wales. Jill Hillen from the charity says dogs are most at risk of abandonment.
13: So our frontline officers are seeing firsthand this level of cruelty on a daily basis. You know, that we're getting these reports that, you know, from beatings, deliberate harm. It's really concerning to see so much of it.
12: And there's a call for urgent climate action in sport, as a new Cardiff University report says athletes could play a major role in making the industry more sustainable. Researchers found that sports stars are already seeing changes from extreme weather.
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12: Warm and hazy spells of sunshine with light winds, low cloud lingering around coasts, highs of 25 Celsius. That's the latest. I'm Emma Smith.
0: It is just after 11 o'clock on Sunday morning. If you haven't got the roasties in yet, you better crack on. I might, you, they only need 40 minutes.

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Live and kicking, Simple Mike. Going on holidays today, later today. I'm going to Transnistria, which is this part of Moldova, which has exiled itself and is ruled by the Russians, basically. Tal wants to go there, right? So I got some more fun facts. The money is plastic, actual plastic coins in different shapes, round, square, hexagonal, like arcade tokens. And the Transnistrian ruble is worth absolutely nothing elsewhere on Earth. You can't exchange it anywhere. So whatever you don't spend, you're bringing home in souvenirs. Oh, shall I see what tat I can buy? Plastic money. Oh, hello. Yeah, I'm in. One company owns everything. It's called Sheriff. Supermarkets, petrol stations and TV, the phone network, the football club, and FC Sheriff genuinely beat Real Madrid at the Bernabeu in the Champions League in 2021. I remember that. A team from a country that doesn't exist won at the Bernabeu. There we go. That's my best fact. That is my best fact. Sarah's been in touch. Hi, Sarah. How are you doing, babes? Win. Just loving the vibe of this show. I absolutely adore it. Up in North Berwick. Hello, Sarah. Keep it up. I'll do my very, very best. Right, what do you fancy? Can I have Yazoo and Don't Go? That's what people have been saying about this holiday. You're listening to Dragon Radio.

0: Right, you're listening to the Wyn Evans Show on Dragon Radio. There was Phil Collins. Right, are you ready for another fun fact from Transistria? Where Tal and I are going on holiday. At the border, you'll get a paper slip, not a stamp in your passport, because a stamp would imply a country. Lose that slip, and leaving becomes almost impossible. Do you think if, say I did get stuck there, right? What are the chances of you starting up a GoFundMe just to get me back?
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Steely Dan and Do It Again. You're listening to the Wyn Evans Show on Dragon Radio. Great to have you with me. Right, David's been in touch. He says, Wyn, loving the shows on a Saturday and Sunday. Please keep up the good work. It's my wife's Julie's birthday on the 27th of December, so last year I gave her an official half birthday. All right, last week rather. Can you wish her a happy birthday for last week and give her all my love from Chappers? When will we be able to see you live again? Singing, mate, Dave Chapman. I'm doing a couple of gigs in the in November. One in Carmarthen on the 18th, I think, of November, and one in Abertillery on the 19th. It's part of the tour I did. It's the second half of the tour. So, yeah, if you want to come along, you can find out more on my website. So if you want to have a look at that, you absolutely can. But here is a song for your beautiful, beautiful wife on her heart.

0: tonight to remember. You're listening to the Wyn Evans Show on Dragon Radio. Remember, you can put your request in now, right? Absolutely, right here, right now. 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It's dead easy. 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Then all the messages come through to me. So I actually see all the messages, and it's lovely. So if you're enjoying the show, email me. Also email my boss. If you're not enjoying the show, don't email anyone. Just don't email. You're listening to the Wyn Evans Show on Dragon Radio. Oi, don't. 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
11: The top stories this hour. England boss Thomas Tuchel admits his players are facing obstacles ahead of their last 16 match with Mexico. Early tomorrow, they'll have to battle storms and altitude. England midfielder Jordan Henderson says that shouldn't matter.
12: We're very adaptable, really, and just get on with things. Whether we play at 12, whether we play at 6, doesn't really bother us. We just come here to do our job, and that's to be the best version of ourselves, to be together.
11: Kickoff is still at 1 a.m. after FIFA backed down on changing it. Back here, the NHS is bringing in more AI to help patients get care faster in England. A new tool in the NHS app will tell people whether they need a GP, pharmacy, A&E or self-care advice. It will also help doctors and nurses with notes so they can spend more time with patients. And it's unclear if Prince Harry's family will accompany him to the UK next week. Meghan and their children Archie and Lilibet won't be joining him in London after apparently being denied security. Duke of Sussex is marking the one-year countdown to the Invictus Games in Birmingham.
13: Now for the news here in Wales. A man accused of trying to murder his ex-girlfriend by deliberately crashing a car has appeared before magistrates. 24-year-old Owen Rees-Jones is alleged to have purposefully crashed into a telegraph pole near Capel Banger on Tuesday. He'll appear at Swansea Crown Court next month. After a rise in animal neglect, RSPCA Cymru says it's in the midst of a capacity crisis. New statistics show there were nearly 5,000 cases of animal cruelty in Wales. Jill Hillen is from the charity.
14: We are prioritising these neglect and cruelty calls that come to us. The summer months are the busiest time for us at the moment. So along, you know, ourselves, behaviourists, rehabilitation, our rehoming teams, you know, they're all working tirelessly to help as many animals as possible.
13: And new Cardiff University research says athletes have a key part to play in tackling climate change within sport. It says competitors are already noticing the impact of extreme weather and expect more local competitions and eco-friendly travel in the future.
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13: Warm and hazy spells of sunshine with light winds, low cloud lingering around coasts, highs of 25 Celsius. That's the latest. I'm Emma Smith.
0: Welcome to the Wyn Evans Show on Dragon Radio. It's just after midday. If you're still in bed,
8: why?
0: Get up, man. You're missing the day. It's an absolute belter out there.

Mariah Carey and Dream Lover. Now, I'm just looking at the laws out there, right? We got to be sensible at the same time. Tal and I are going to Transnistria, which is a kind of a Soviet-run country, right? So, insulting the president is a criminal offence. And it is enforced. Two pensioners were sentenced to 3 years in prison for insulting the president on social media posts. Pensioners, mind? For a social media post. So I've asked AI what it's like to go there. And it says, I'm not softening this for you, Wynne. You are physically going to be there this afternoon. Doing anything ridiculing the country could very much backfire on you. I don't think I've ridiculed. I think I've just said what a fantastic place it is. Can't wait to go there. Absolutely can't wait. Right, Marie's been in touch from Neath. Now I'm scared. This is my go-to karaoke song. So many people not heard of it. Please play for me. I love the show. Keep it up, Wynne. Love from Neath. It's Penny Arcade, Roy Orbison. Listen, seriously, I love Transistor.

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Robert Palmer and Addicted to Love. Hi, Wynn. My husband Mike passed away 9 years ago. Oh, that's so sad. And this was our song. It was the first song we danced to. And I was wearing a red dress. Oh, bless you, my darling. Oh, that's made me really sad now. Thank you, Jen and Troy. And the song she's chosen. Oh, what a song. Krista Burr, Lady in Red. God, I have danced to this so many times. Jen, I hope this takes you right back. I hope this takes you right back to when you and Mike met. You caught your eyes across the dance floor and you were there in red. And I mean, maybe it wasn't Krista Burr then, but wow, what a song. And this is your song. So while I'm playing this, I don't want you to think about losing Mike. I want you to think about all the fantastic times you had together with Mike. And I bet there was loads of them, wasn't there? So here it is for Mike and for you, Jen, Lady in Red. Never seen-

0: can't get enough Depeche Mode. You are listening to The Whitney Evans Show on Dragon Radio. Angela's coming up after 1 o'clock, so don't go anyway. Stay with us. 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Make sure, though, the song you choose is an absolute belter from that golden era between the 60s and the noughties, right? So make sure you get something fantastic from that era and then I will play it for you.
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0: And people moving on up. So that's it from me for another week. I'll see you next week, you know, if the Transnistrian government will let me. I'll let you know what it's all like when I get back. Oh, I can't wait now. Very excited. I'm very excited just to share the news with you. So have a brilliant weekend. Angie's on the way. 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
5: The top stories this hour. Some schools in England are allowing pupils to come in later tomorrow. It's to allow them to watch the Three Lions try to reach the World Cup quarterfinals, which doesn't kick off until 1 a.m. our time. There are already concerns about altitude and the weather. Susanna Goshko is the UK's ambassador to Mexico.
6: It usually comes and you get a really strong burst of rain and then it goes. I know that they've been preparing for this, but I would imagine that the plan will be that if the weather gets in any way problematic because of lightning or anything, they'll obviously have to suspend the game for a little bit. We'll follow all the instructions of the authorities and then we'll go again.
5: But despite the challenges that face them, Thomas Tuchel says his team are ready.
7: I felt, for example, a slight headache and in the hotel room through the day, didn't sleep as well as the days before, but nothing that you cannot adapt. I think the players felt it in the first minutes of the training session, and the longer it went, they could cope with it better.
5: Pubs will be able to stay open until 5 a.m. tomorrow for fans who want to watch. In other news now, getting help from the NHS could soon be faster thanks to new AI tools being rolled out in England. The NHS app will soon let you know if you should head to your GP, pop into a pharmacy, go to A&E, or just take care of yourself at home. Staff will also get a hand with their paperwork, meaning doctors and nurses can spend more time actually with patients. A standoff over security means Prince Harry will visit London without his wife and children next week. It's unclear, though, if Meghan, Archie and Lilibet will join him elsewhere in the UK. Mercedes' Kimi Antonelli goes from pole position for this afternoon's British F1 Grand Prix after winning the sprint race 2. Lewis Hamilton starts third as he chases a 10th win on his home circuit and his second this season. And a cricket match near Newcastle's had to be abandoned after a runaway bull stormed the playing field and charged at players. Police were called as farmers failed to lure it away by bringing in a cow, but it eventually left on its own.
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5: Cloudy across Scotland, Northern Ireland and parts of Northern England. Warm elsewhere with plenty of sunshine. That's the latest. I'm Abby Simpson.
8: 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I'm Angela J. Just after one, playing your all-time favourites with Otis Wedding on the way.

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0: We had a winner on Friday. We're going to have another winner this Friday. And you never need to worry about the heat again, because you could kit out your whole house with underfloor cooling, air conditioning, the works. You could have the best summer ever. 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Calls are charged at the standard rate over 18s only, and all the rules for this network competition are on our website. Lines close 5 o'clock this coming Friday, which is the 10th of July. Where is the summer going? Make sure you enjoy every bit of it. £750,000 could be yours. Once you've entered, obviously keep your phone on you on Friday. It's a guaranteed winner. If you entered last week, you entered last week. But you've got to enter again this week to be in with a chance of winning on Friday. Someone will win. It could be you. Text the word play to 65115. We are talking about £750,000. Good luck.
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3: Squishmallow Squad, get us underway. Oh, strong header from Maui. Straight to Boyle on the wing. Here comes Gordon. It's a goal!
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0: Sunday afternoon. Can you believe we're already in July the 5th? Won't be long and the kids will be breaking up from school for the summer holidays. Welcome to Sunday afternoons here on Dragon Radio. I'm Angela J, looking after you. 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
1: 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HB Sauce. We're proud to be served in Cardiff cafes like Mechie's on Cattay's Terrace, the Wyndham in Wyndham Arcade, and in Swansea, Cardoma, where the fry-ups are legendary. Proud to be there for workers counting down to lunch and breakfast regulars saying, pass the HP, will you? HB Sauce. Proudly served.
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5: The top stories this hour. England boss Thomas Tuchel admits his players are facing obstacles ahead of their last 16 match with Mexico early tomorrow. Captain Harry Kane says he's hoping to reward fans with an all-nighter if they get to the quarter-finals, but they'll have to battle storms and altitude. Kickoff is at 1am UK time after FIFA backed down on changing it. England midfielder Jordan Henderson says that shouldn't matter.
6: Very adaptable, really, and just get on with things. Doesn't really bother us. We just come here to do our job, and that's to be the best version of ourselves, to be together, to compete, to give everything for each other and the nation back home.
5: Reform UK's Treasury spokesperson says no rules have been broken following allegations Nigel Farage failed to declare receiving benefits from a convicted criminal. A newspaper reports George Cottrell gave support for security and social media staff. Reform's Robert Jenrick says it was before Mr Farage was elected to Parliament. The NHS is bringing in more AI to help patients get care faster in England. A new tool in the NHS app will tell people whether they need a GP, pharmacy, A&E or self-care advice, and it will help doctors and nurses with notes. Ahmed Mahdi runs the emergency department at St George's Hospital in London.
7: That small amount of time saved makes a huge impact on the ability to see more patients, but most importantly as well, the doctors find it a lot more satisfying in terms of the cognitive offload and freeing up that space for their decision making and spending more time with patients.
5: It's a huge day of action at Wimbledon with 24-time Grand Slam champion Novak Djokovic opening up play on centre courts against Roman Safulin. There's also a showdown between two of the biggest names in the women's game as top seed Aryna Sabalenka takes on Naomi Osaka. And more details are starting to emerge of what went on at Taylor Swift's wedding day. Stevie Nicks performed as she tied the knot with Travis Kelce in New York.
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5: Cloudy across Scotland, Northern Ireland and parts of Northern England with rain at times. Elsewhere, plenty of hazy sunshine. That's the latest. I'm Dan Davis.
0: Just after two, and welcome. This is Dragon Radio. Hello, I'm Angela J, looking after you as we do your all-time favourites. And coming up, Doreen, and this.

0: Dragon Radio. Happy Sunday afternoon. Hopefully we're relaxing, we're unwinding and we're enjoying the weekend. If you're feeling a little bit stressed, then look out of the window, get outside, or just even look at pictures. Photos of nature can apparently help to reduce stress and boost your mental health. Not even just going out in it, that's better, obviously. But if you can't, for whatever reason, even just looking at pictures helps. Relaxes you, unwinds you. Right, Bellamy Brothers on the way and got some Robbie Sue. Dragon
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0: we had a winner on Friday. We're going to have another winner this Friday. And you never need to worry about the heat again because you could kit out your whole house with underfloor cooling, air conditioning, the works. 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Calls are charged at the standard rate over 18s only, and all the rules for this network competition are on our website. Lines close 5 o'clock this coming Friday, which is the 10th of July. Where is the summer going? Make sure you enjoy every bit of it. £750,000 could be yours. Once you've entered, obviously keep your phone on you on Friday. It's a guaranteed winner. If you entered last week, you entered last week. But you've got to enter again this week to be in with a chance of winning on Friday. Someone will win. It could be you. Text the word play to 65115. We are talking about £750,000. Good luck. Make me a
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0: Key, who's got us on in command. And thank you for choosing Dragon Radio this Sunday afternoon. I know you're listening now, and I've got a song on the way for you after three, as we continue our all-time favourites right here on Dragon Radio. 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
4: The top stories this hour. Thousands of England fans are in Mexico City for tonight's last 16 World Cup clash.
5: No doubt about it. No doubt in my mind. Can't wait.
6: I saw the bus come in and I cried. I was crying. I feel more English than Mexican.
7: It's going to be hard, but I think we just got to try and keep a clean sheet for the first 20 minutes.
4: Bad weather is forecast at the Azteca Stadium, where Mexico have only ever lost 2 competitive matches. Altitude will also be a factor, with the ground more than 7,000 feet above sea level. But England boss Thomas Tuchel insists they're coping.
8: I felt, for example, a slight headache and in the hotel room through the day. Didn't sleep as well as the days before, but nothing that you cannot adapt. I think the players felt it in the first minutes of the training session, and the longer it went, they could cope with it better.
4: The match kicks off at 1 a.m. tomorrow morning. Reform UK's Robert Jenrick says Nigel Farage hasn't broken any rules after reports he failed to declare benefits from a man once convicted of fraud. The Sunday Times is reporting George Cotterill helped the party leader with security and social media staff, but Reform says it was before Mr Farage became an MP. Pollster Joe Twyman says it's not yet clear how it will affect public opinion.
9: Those people who have yet to make up their mind, or those people who don't have a particularly strong view either way, they can be affected, not just by this on its own, but by the cumulative effect of the series of revelations.
4: The NHS will soon be using more artificial intelligence in England in a bid to improve care and cut waiting lists. £10 billion of funding will be spent on technology over the next 3 years, according to health bosses. A heatwave could be declared in parts of the southeast of England tomorrow, with temperatures forecast to hit 31 degrees Celsius. A week-long alert from health officials came into force yesterday. And a runaway bull has charged at cricket players during a match in a village near Newcastle. The game in Burnup Field had to be abandoned.
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4: Cloudy across Scotland, Northern Ireland and parts of Northern England, with rain at times. Elsewhere, plenty of hazy sunshine. That's the latest. I'm Dan Davis.
11: 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Detroit Spinners coming up, and now, The Edge of Heaven.

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0: We had a winner on Friday. We're going to have another winner this Friday. And you never need to worry about the heat again because you could kit out your whole house with underfloor cooling, air conditioning, the works. 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Calls are charged at the standard rate over 18s only, and all the rules for this network competition are on our website. Lines close 5 o'clock this coming Friday, which is the 10th of July. Where is the summer going? Make sure you enjoy every bit of it. £750,000 could be yours. Once you've entered, obviously keep your phone on you on Friday. It's a guaranteed winner. If you entered last week, you entered last week. But you've got to enter again this week to be in with a chance of winning on Friday. Someone will win. It could be you. Text the word play to 65115. We are talking about £750,000. Good luck.
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0: Welcome to Dragon Radio. Hope you're feeling good. This weekend, apparently, Taylor Swift has had all her family and her friends gather round for celebrations for their wedding. My dad actually has been away for a friend's daughter's wedding as well, and the pictures look amazing. I haven't been to a wedding in a little while. And you'll get married. Fancy an extra guest? I'll be there. Coming up, we've got Duran. We've got Steve Miller Band on the way as well. Dragon
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4: The top stories this hour. The atmosphere in Mexico City is already heating up, hours ahead of England's World Cup last 16 match. Riot police are guarding the Three Lions Hotel, while Mexico supporters gather nearby, playing music and setting off fireworks. Former England defender Michael Dawson says there are a number of factors that will make the game a challenge for England.
5: What the England players and Thomas Tuchel has to take care of is what they can affect. If we play in Mexico in a different country, in England, wherever it may be, we're probably going to this game as favourites. But now, because of all those conditions, times, altitude, weather, that is out of your control.
4: Kickoffs at 1 a.m. UK time, with pubs being allowed to stay open until 5 in the morning tomorrow. Employment lawyer Peter Byrne says those in work tomorrow need to be careful that they don't get carried away.
6: If you're getting yourself back into work about 3 hours later and you've had one or two bevvies, shall we say, along the way, you really do have to be responsible about turning up for work, because employers have drug and alcohol policies to make sure that someone isn't being reckless as a result of taking a pint of beer or two.
4: In other news, Reform UK's Robert Jenrick insists Nigel Farage did nothing wrong by accepting help from a wealthy ally. The Sunday Times reports that George Cotterill provided funding for the party leader's staffing, security and housing. But Mr. Jenrick insists it was before he became an MP, so no rules have been broken. A man and a woman have been arrested on suspicion of murder after a man was stabbed to death in West London. 22-year-old Haroon Hassan died in Hounslow in the early hours of last Tuesday. With temperatures expected to soar past 30 degrees Celsius, there's a chance a heatwave could be declared in parts of the southeast tomorrow. A yellow rain warning's also been issued for parts of northwest Scotland from 5 this evening. And fourth seed Jessica Pegula is through to the quarterfinals of Wimbledon. She fought back from a set down to beat 18-year-old Iva Jovic.
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4: Cloudy across Scotland, Northern Ireland and parts of Northern England, with rain at times. Elsewhere, plenty of hazy sunshine. That's the latest. I'm Dan Davis.
9: Good afternoon and welcome just after four. Hello, I'm Angela J. It's your all-time favourites right here on Dragon Radio with the fine young cannibals coming up. And now this one from Bob Marley and the

0: all-time favourites. 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
0: We had a winner on Friday. We're going to have another winner this Friday, and you never need to worry about the heat again because you could kit out your whole house with underfloor cooling, air conditioning, the works. You could have the best summer ever. 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Calls are charged at the standard rate over 18s only, and all the rules for this network competition are on our website. Lines close 5 o'clock this coming Friday, which is the 10th of July. Where is the summer going? Make sure you enjoy every bit of it. £750,000 could be yours. Once you've entered, obviously keep your phone on you on Friday. It's a guaranteed winner. If you entered last week, you entered last week. But you've got to enter again this week to be in with a chance of winning on Friday. Someone will win. It could be you. Text the word play to 65115. We are talking about £750,000. Good luck. Make me a
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0: Sunday afternoon. Can you believe we're already in July the 5th? Won't be long and the kids will be breaking up from school for the summer holidays. Welcome to Sunday afternoons here on Dragon Radio. I'm Angela J, looking after you. 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
1: The top stories this hour. Mexico fans have been trying to disrupt England's sleep ahead of the World Cup game tonight by setting off fireworks and playing music outside the team hotel. It's the latest problem the Three Lions have faced ahead of the last 16 tie in Mexico City. And former defender Michael Dawson says he isn't surprised the locals have made things difficult.
2: The Mexico fans are trying to do everything they can to upset England and put them off their stride. We've talked about the altitude and now when they arrived at Mexico City, they got a lovely welcome from those Mexico fans, which I expected.
1: The game kicks off at 1 a.m. UK time. It's taking place at the Azteca Stadium, where England's opponents have only ever lost two competitive matches. But these fans who've made the trip over there are feeling optimistic.
3: No doubt about it. Not a doubt in my mind. Can't wait.
4: I saw the bus come in and I cried. I was crying. I feel more English than Mexican.
5: It's going to be hard, but I think we just got to try and keep a clean sheet for the first 20 minutes.
1: In other news, Nigel Farage is facing more accusations that he breached parliamentary rules by not declaring that he'd received benefits from a wealthy ally. A spokesperson for the Reform UK leader has described the reporting as baseless and contrived and said that no such rules have been broken. Wiltshire Police has referred itself to the watchdog following previous involvement with a murder suspect. A man is being questioned over a car crash near Royal Wootton Bassett on Tuesday in which a motorist died. A heatwave could be declared in parts of the southeast of England tomorrow, with temperatures forecast to hit 31 degrees Celsius. A week-long alert from health officials came into force yesterday. And it's thought six silver spheres that have washed up on a beach in Australia are debris from the International Space Station. They caused confusion when they appeared in the sand in Queensland over the weekend. The ball-shaped objects have had to be handled by crews in hazmat suits over concerns they might contain hazardous substances.
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10: It's a

Do you know, this is the fastest request show across England, Wales and Scotland. It really, really is. Hi to you. How are you? Thank you very much for tuning in on this Sunday evening. I'm just getting a little bit excited because of the England match, of course, that's going to be starting in a few hours' time. Are you going to stay up and watch it? Cynthia, how are you, Cynthia, in Hampshire? Are you going to stay up and watch it? Here's your request from David Essex.

0: Glen Campbell with that Rhinestone Cowboy here on Dragon Radio. I'm Dee Martin. Good evening. If you've just switched this on, welcome to the Big Request Show. This show is produced by you, the listener. 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

The original version, of course. Dolly Parton and I Would Always Love You. Special requested to Martin and Diane, who are listening to the show on this Sunday evening. I'm Dee Martin. It's a big request show. It's Dragon Radio. Hi to Moira in Gloucestershire. Harold Melvin now and the Blue Notes right here on Dragon Radio.

Tina Turner and the Best on Dragon Radio. Mike in Rickmansworth. I've got a feeling Mike is going to be staying up to watch the football. I've got a feeling a lot of people will be. I'm not going to the pub or anything like that. I don't like this thing now. Have you noticed that any match you go to now, especially England matches, that when they score, they all start throwing their pints of beer everywhere in the air and start throwing, of course, with plastic glasses. Yeah. But have you seen it everywhere? If you go to one of these fan bases, they literally, you can have a full pint of beer and the person standing next to you has got a full pint. He'll literally throw it over you. I know what will happen if someone threw a pint over me. Let's just say I wouldn't be very happy. Run!

0: Marv Johnson, I'll Pick a Rose from My Rose. Thank you, Mike in Rickmansworth. Give my regards to Bob as well, won't you? It's Sunday evening. I'm Dee Martin. Hope you are keeping well. And thank you for tuning in to the Big Request Show right here on Dragon Radio.
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Are you ready for love? That's the big question. I could tell you a couple who are madly in love with each other. That's Judy from Ron and Welland Garden City. 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

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Almost 10 to 7 on this Sunday evening. I'm Dean Martin. 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

0: The full 6 minutes and 13 seconds of the Eagles there with Hotel California. Right, more of your requests are on the way as we creep into the 7 o'clock hour. 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
0: Radio. 7 o'clock on the dot, 5th of July. I'm Dee Martin. I'm playing your requests from the 50s, the 60s, the 70s, the 80s, whatever song.

Lotus Eaters in the first picture of you. Kevin Bannon, good evening to you, Kevin. Hope you're keeping well. Some real Motown at its very best now. You've requested from Martha Reeves with the Vandellas.

Frankie Valli. Oh, what a night. December 63. Pat in Essex. Pat, I hope you're keeping well. I hope you're keeping out of trouble, Pat. I've got my spies on you, Pat. Here's your request. Okay, flatters now.

I love that song. What a great artist. And I don't know where she actually disappeared to. I really don't. Dina Carroll there and Ain't No Man. Denise in Great Yarmouth. Hope you're keeping well. Mike from Rickmansworth sent his regards, by the way. Here's your request from Stephanie Mills.

0: classic Madness, and It Must Be Love. I'm Dean Martin. We are across Wales, across the UK, across the world, of course, online. The technology is just absolutely brilliant these days. Whatever part of the world, you can tune into us. It's the Big Request Show on a Sunday evening. Dragon
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10: Made for Wales. When I

Jocelyn Brown. The powerful voice. She's got an almighty voice, hasn't she? What a brilliant song. And Somebody Else's Cry on Dragon Radio. Hi, Dean. Any chance, please, you can play Chicago and Hard to Say I'm Sorry. This is a real kind of like, it's one of those soft ballad anthems that are just great. Thank you, Adam, for requesting this one tonight.

0: Another great hour of requests. Thank you very, very much indeed. We are halfway through the show on this Sunday evening. And I've got so many more to get through. 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
0: Radio. 8 o'clock Sunday evening. I'm Dee Martin. I'm playing the songs that you've asked for via nationplayer.com.

Blondie and Sunday Girl. Judith, how are you, Judith? Hope you're keeping well. Enjoying the music tonight. Here's your request, Judy, from Gladys Knight and the Pips.

Heather's in Manchester. Hi, Heather. How are you? Now, Heather, your request tonight, I had to dig a little bit deeper to find this one, but I did find it at the end from The Sweets.

classic Aretha Franklin on Dragon Radio. I say a little prayer. Hi to Martin, who's listening to the show, a big Simply Red fan. Want to hear Simply Red's version of You Make Me Feel Brand New.

Human League and Tell Me When. Jill, how you doing, Jill? Jill Bannon wants to hear this one. And this is a beautiful song, this, recorded by Bread. I love this track. Well done, Jill.

0: Sister and Breakout. Coming up to 20 to 9 on this Sunday evening, it's Dragon Radio. I'm Dean Martin. It's the only request show you should be listening to. Dragon
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7: This

News Corporation and Rock the Boat. Now, somebody that loves big boats, cruise ships, is Ian in Rochdale. Says, Dean, I'm going on another cruise soon. Thanks for the invite. You could have put a word in for me, Ian. You know, I can't believe that. Here's your request now from Bob Marley.

0: She's there with Jive Talking. Right, I can't believe I'm saying this, but we are now approaching the final hour of the Big Request Show on this Sunday evening. It's an old saying, but time really does go quick, doesn't it?
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0: So it is the final hour. It's 9 o'clock on the dots.

That was the big hit for them, wasn't it? The first big hit, Pet Shop Boys and West End Girls. Hi to Lorraine, who's in Southampton. She says, Dean, any chance of playing a request? And just say it's also for Cynthia in Hampshire. Of course I can. So Lorraine, hope you're keeping well. And Cynthia, and here's your request for Millie.

Dates and How Long. Right, we're off to Downham Market now. Christine Wesley, she says, Dean, I've had a really busy week on the candy floss store. She says, I'm actually going to be adding some new products. Toffee apples, she said. Toffee apples is going to be on the list, she said. In about a week's time, so there'll be toffee apples and candy floss available, okay? She's a busy woman, that Christine Weston, I tell you. Almost 80 and she's still working. Unbelievable.

It was a big hit for her, wasn't it? Gabrielle and Dreams. Right, Naughty Cathy's in Essex. She says, Dean, I'm really enjoying this hot weather. She says, I've been down on the beach a few times. She says, and I'm having a great, great life. Whoa, that's brilliant. And she wants to hear this one from Ollie Murs.

0: Michael Jackson and I Wanna Rock With You. Just coming up to 20 to 10. Don't forget, get your requests in for next Sunday evening. 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
1: HB Sauce. We're proud to be served in Cardiff cafes like Mechie's on Cattay's Terrace, the Wyndham in Wyndham Arcade, and in Swansea, Cardoma, where the fry-ups are legendary. Proud to be there for workers counting down to lunch and breakfast regulars saying, pass the HP, will you? 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

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Let me just get me maracas out. Hold on.

60s, and then they've switched over and done 2 hours of Nation 70s, or vice versa. So I hope you can join in either way. Thanks for tuning in. Get those requests in for next Sunday. Have a good week, and come on in.

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